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1: Hey, Ebenezer! 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

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And a little like this. San Antonio's alternative. That's okay, 'cause I got no 103.3 The

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1: 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It just takes some time, a little bit, a little bit. And a little like this. 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

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And a little like this. San Antonio's alternative. 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

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And a little like this. San Antonio's alternative. 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

today's forecast. 105 degrees, zero clouds, and a 100% chance we're playing something better than everyone else. 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

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And a little like this.

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And a little like this. San Antonio's alternative. 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
1: Yeah, here we go for the 100th time. 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
3: 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Hang with friends, watch the game, and mellow out at Mellow Mushroom.
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